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2: Oh, okay, the patch, yeah.
1: There is a countrywide shortage, and I think it's worse than what it was before.
3: I have a question before you continue.
1: Ask me.
3: How concerned should Bill and I be at this
1: point?
3: Well,
1: I have two left. 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
2: This is DEFCON 3, Bill.
1: Yeah.
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1: Yeah.
3: 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You're right there at the computer.
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3: if you could open up the Joy FM prayer line.
1: Yeah.
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3: You could just
1: that's hilarious.
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1: That's so funny.
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0: 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The youngest couldn't find their shoes. And you spilled your coffee on your way out the door. As you pull away from the drop-off line and wave goodbye, you remember the permission slip that you forgot to sign. It's a lot to keep up with. And if you're still figuring out the rhythm, you're not the only one. On the days when it feels like you're making up the beat as you go, let us supply the soundtrack. 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

it's Jules. Is there a song that's playing on the Joy FM right now that you are just absolutely loving, but you wish you could hear it a little bit more often? Well, open up the Joy FM app and give that song a thumbs up. It's a great way to let us know what you're thinking. 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

0: God, you're just that good. I love that. Passion's new one, the Joy FM. Thanks for praying with me. I'm so happy it's Friday. Looking forward to a beautiful weekend. Hey, swing by our website this weekend. Check out some of the concerts. Kind of coordinate dates with ours. Browse around. Make yourself at home, all right? Let us know about answered prayer, too. There's a place here under Praise Reports that you can fill up with God's stories. So we can just keep each other encouraged, right? Here's a favorite new one, Brandon Lake.
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0: It seems with every click and every scroll, there's another heartbreaking headline revealed. And there's a weight that comes with each one. If we let it, sorrow becomes a consistent companion. But in the midst of the sorrow, a promise comes. Like the first light of dawn, reaching out to embrace us as it begins to drive away the darkness. Joy. As the psalmist says, though the sorrow, the sadness, and pain may last through the night, it's joy that comes in the morning. Even though the clamor of war can be loud and the headlines disheartening, in the quiet moments of the morning, before our day's first meeting, take a breath and reflect. Lean into the joy and assurance of a God who knows sorrow more than we ever could, who understands our suffering and will not leave us comfortless. Sorrow may endure for the night, but it's joy that faithfully arrives in the morning, helping you find joy by reminding you of the source. 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

0: when we wrote this song, I got together like any other day with some of my friends, and I had just been singing that. You know, I never would have ever known how good God is. So we just started to unpack it. What are those things in life? Let's really talk about the honest ones. God, thank you for the fires that forged me with faith. Thank you for even the anger that it forced me to pray. And so I hope as you hear this song, you can look at those circumstances in your life and that it pushes you towards God.
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0: New music from Ben Fuller and Carrie Underwood. It's called If It Were Up to Me. Hey, you're listening to The Joy FM and I'm Sandy. You know, sometimes in low times, it's possible to think that your best days are behind you. I think it's a nagging thought that can be there. But you know, with God, that is never true. Your life is a masterpiece that God is designing and He's not finished yet. I was recently really encouraged to read Ephesians chapter 2 with new eyes. Here's what verse 10 says. For you are God's masterpiece, created anew in Christ Jesus to do the good things He planned for you long ago. There is a good plan for your future and for my future. Thank God.
1: The oldest left their lunch on the kitchen counter. The youngest couldn't find their shoes. You spilled your coffee on your way out the door. As you pull away from the drop-off line and wave goodbye, you remember the permission slip that you forgot to sign. It's a lot to keep up with. And if you're still figuring out the rhythm, you're not the only one. On the days when it feels like you're making up the beat as you go, let us supply the soundtrack. 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

0: place. So good to be able to spend time with you this evening here at the Joy FM. I'm Sandy. Great music coming up for you. Mac Powell, Mercy Me, and Blanca. So stay with us.
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3: This is DEFCON 3, Bill.
2: Yeah.
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1: It seems with every click and every scroll, there's another heartbreaking headline revealed. 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If we let it, sorrow becomes a consistent companion. But in the midst of the sorrow, a promise comes. Like the first light of dawn, reaching out to embrace us as it begins to drive away the darkness. Joy. 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

That's Yveth Luna here on the Joy FM. We are so glad to be able to hang out with you tonight. 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

0: It's Holy Stars Go Dim on the Joy FM. So much more good music coming your way. You're going to hear songs from Natalie Grant, Torrin Wells, and Zach Williams. 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

0: I was talking with a friend the other night who's going through some really tough stuff. And honestly, so am I. This is Sandy at the Joy FM. We were talking about how these trials are strengthening our faith muscles, how learning to trust in God in the hard times really does make us stronger. And I've got a song with all about that, with that theme from Andisa that's coming up in just a few minutes. 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
1: Well, it's official. The reason that Carmen was very adamant about where are you today, JR, is because she had to ask me a question. I have been asked to vacate my office because I'm never in there. So she's like, feel free to say no. I know it's your office, but can we use it as the Joy FM street team office? Because people actually do work in the office. And I'm like, ma'am, it would be my pleasure to just wander the halls.
2: You're a vagabond.
1: I'm a vagabond. Yes.
2: My only question is, where are you going to sleep? Because when you are filling in for the morning cruise sometimes, I know that you'll sleep in your office.
1: Oh, man, I just gave up my bedroom.
2: I think the couch in Carmen's office is pretty comfy.
1: So. Oh, yeah, you asked for this, girl.
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0: Brandon Cash, Jesus All Along, The Joy FM. Yeah, we're still soaking up all the love and the celebration that happened here in the Joy FM studios during Share-a-thon. There's still some confetti on the floor, on my shoes. I don't know, maybe even in my hair. This studio was filled with friends and joy. And we want to thank you for helping the Joy FM to make 101% of our goal. What that really means is that the Joy FM is going to keep on going strong, to continue playing the right song at the right time for someone who needs to know that God loves them. Our thanks to everybody who reached out to help.
1: 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And there's a weight that comes with each one. 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But in the midst of the sorrow, a promise comes. Like the first light of dawn, reaching out to embrace us as it begins to drive away the darkness. Joy. As the psalmist says, though the sorrow, the sadness, and pain may last through the night, it's joy that comes in the morning. Even though the clamor of war can be loud and the headlines disheartening, in the quiet moments of the morning, before our day's first meeting, take a breath and reflect. 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

0: when we wrote this song, I got together like any other day with some of my friends, and I had just been singing that. You know, I never would have ever known how good God is. So we just started to unpack it. What are those things in life? Let's really talk about the honest ones. God, thank you for the fires that forged me with faith. Thank you for even the anger that it forced me to pray. And so I hope as you hear this song, you can look at those circumstances in your life and that it pushes you towards God.
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0: Ben Fuller, if it was up to me, on the Joy FM. If you are in need of some cuteness in your life right now, then go check out the video that we have posted on social media at the Joy FM. It's my daughter Ellie interviewing the kids of the Joy FM and asking them, what does your parents do? And it's hysterical and it's cute to see these little toddlers trying to express what their parents did. So go and check out that video. And while you're watching it, if you haven't already, give us a follow.
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0: The oldest left their lunch on the kitchen counter. The youngest couldn't find their shoes. And you spilled your coffee on your way out the door. As you pull away from the drop-off line and wave goodbye, you remember the permission slip that you forgot to sign. It's a lot to keep up with. And if you're still figuring out the rhythm, you're not the only one. On the days when it feels like you're making up the beat as you go, let us supply the soundtrack. 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
1: Hey, remember that time where I basically told the pharmacist y'all about to have some crazy women running around?
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3: She's just laughing because she saw the concern on my face. 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

0: There are some times as a parent, I wish I could clone myself. And the other day I had one of those kind of moments. Hey, I'm Jules on the Joy FM. My family, we had planned a vacation out of town, and yet my oldest daughter had a homecoming dance. But it wasn't her school's homecoming dance. It was her boyfriend's. And so she stayed behind, and it broke my heart not to be there with her. But I am thankful for FaceTime so I could actually see her go off in her pretty dress and all the flowers. Also thankful for friends who get it. They travel as well. And so they understood that my heart probably would be breaking. So they made sure my daughter FaceTimed me. And then third, thankful for my parents who were willing to go over to my house, stay up way too late to make sure Susie got home okay.
1: It seems with every click and every scroll, there's another heartbreaking headline revealed. And there's a weight that comes with each one. If we let it, sorrow becomes a consistent companion. But in the midst of the sorrow, a promise comes. Like the first light of dawn, reaching out to embrace us as it begins to drive away the darkness. Joy. As the psalmist says, though the sorrow, the sadness, and pain may last through the night, it's joy that comes in the morning. Even though the clamor of war can be loud and the headlines disheartening, in the quiet moments of the morning, before our day's first meeting, take a breath and reflect. Lean into the joy and assurance of a God who knows sorrow more than we ever could, who understands our suffering and will not leave us comfortless. Sorrow may endure for the night, but it's joy that faithfully arrives in the morning, helping you find joy by reminding you of the source. We are the Joy FM.
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5: Here's Pastor Reese Stenner with 60 Seconds of Hope from New Hope Baptist Church.
6: Very rarely in the Bible did the Lord speak with audible voice. There were some very notable occasions, though. And one of them is when the Lord spoke to Paul in a vision and said, "Do not be afraid. Keep on speaking. Do not be silent." The context of that was speaking the gospel in a secular and sinful city. Now, there are a lot of things that we talk about that we shouldn't talk about. Psalm 141, verse 3 says, "Set a guard over my mouth, Lord." Sometimes we need to do that about a whole lot of things. But when it comes to sharing Jesus, when it comes to the Word of God, I think we should all receive that encouragement today. Do not be afraid. Keep on speaking. Do not be silent.
5: You can find out more information about New Hope Baptist Church in Sonoy by going to newhopebc.org.

0: Have you done it yet? It is the Joy FM. Good morning. I'm Liz. Have you decorated for fall? Usually by now, I have the pumpkins out and the bales of hay and all the things. Welcome to the pumpkin patch. You know, the little signs around the house. Nothing. I have nothing. I'm so busy. Just have not had the time. In fact, my husband and I went to Sam's over the weekend, last weekend, got a couple of pumpkins. They're still sitting in my kitchen. Not on the front porch where they should be. And I know that's a quick little trip out there. But yeah, I haven't started decorating. So let me know about you. You can text 800-456-8910. 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
1: The oldest left their lunch on the kitchen counter. 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It's a lot to keep up with. And if you're still figuring out the rhythm, you're not the only one. 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
1: Well, it's official. The reason that Carmen was very adamant about where are you today, JR, is because she had to ask me a question. I have been asked to vacate my office because I'm never in there. So she's like, feel free to say no. I know it's your office, but can we use it as the Joy FM Street Team office? Because people actually do work in the office. And I'm like, ma'am, it would be my pleasure to just wander the halls.
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1: I'm a vagabond. 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

0: It seems with every click and every scroll, there's another heartbreaking headline revealed. And there's a weight that comes with each one. If we let it, sorrow becomes a consistent companion. But in the midst of the sorrow, a promise comes. Like the first light of dawn, reaching out to embrace us as it begins to drive away the darkness. Joy. As the psalmist says, though the sorrow, the sadness, and pain may last through the night, it's joy that comes in the morning. Even though the clamor of war can be loud and the headlines disheartening, in the quiet moments of the morning, before our day's first meeting, take a breath and reflect. Lean into the joy and assurance of a God who knows sorrow more than we ever could, who understands our suffering and will not leave us comfortless. Sorrow may endure for the night, but it's joy that faithfully arrives in the morning, helping you find joy by reminding you of the source. 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

is Jules. Is there a song that's playing on the Joy FM right now that you are just absolutely loving, but you wish you could hear it a little bit more often? 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

0: when we wrote this song, I got together like any other day with some of my friends, and I had just been singing that. You know, I never would have ever known how good God is. So we just started to unpack it. What are those things in life? Let's really talk about the honest ones. God, thank you for the fires that forged me with faith. Thank you for even the anger that it forced me to pray. And so I hope as you hear this song, you can look at those circumstances in your life and that it pushes you towards God.
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0: There's over 5,400 promises of God in the Bible, and some of them are repeated time and time again, but over 5,400 promises from God, and He is faithful to every single one of them. Hey, I'm Liz. It's the Joy FM. Our pastor was preaching last Sunday about praying from God's promises rather than our problems. So I've learned to, rather than go to God and say my prodigal, you know, or the problems that we're having with Him, that kind of thing, I'm saying, God, Your promises say, raise a child up in the way that they should go, and when they're older, they will not depart from it. I am praying from that promise, and I'm laying it before Him. So whatever it is, you've got a financial situation, God, I'm praying because You say You will provide, that You will provide above and beyond, right? More than we can possibly imagine. Does that always mean financially? No, it doesn't. But it can mean riches here on earth with the fact that my family knows God, knows Christ, has that relationship. Pray from God's promises, not our problems.
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Evan Kraft with Be All Right, along with Danny Gokey. That's coming up in just a few. Right after Tasha Layton, Meet Me in the Valley. It's on the Joy FM.

0: thank you so much. I love y'all and can't wait to see what that brings for us.
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0: The oldest left their lunch on the kitchen counter. The youngest couldn't find their shoes. And you spilled your coffee on your way out the door. As you pull away from the drop-off line and wave goodbye, you remember the permission slip that you forgot to sign. It's a lot to keep up with. And if you're still figuring out the rhythm, you're not the only one. On the days when it feels like you're making up the beat as you go, let us supply the soundtrack. 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

0: Hey, time is running out to get your tickets to see Josh Baldwin and the Worship Nights Tour when it comes to Unity Baptist Church in Noonan on Saturday, October 24th at 5 p.m. Josh will be doing some of his great worship songs like Stand in Your Love, Evidence, and Made for More. 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

0: 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What if I told you that I believe it?
1: The latest from For King and Country, What If I Told You? It's on the Joy FM. Hey, good afternoon. I'm Liz. So sometimes I complain about things, and I have to realize that the complaints that I complain are somebody else's prayers. And what got me thinking about this, I saw this on social. It said, I caught myself complaining about having to bring all the groceries in. You know, sometimes you've got to do that by yourself. All our groceries. That inconvenience for me is somebody else's prayer. They wish they had as many groceries as we have. I caught myself complaining about having to make dinner again for my family. My inconvenience is someone else's prayer. I caught myself complaining about having to clean our house again, our house. Our inconvenience is someone else's prayer. I caught myself complaining about how loud the house was, a house full of noise. My inconvenience is someone else's prayer.
2: Dave, Bill, and Carmen.
3: Hey, remember that time where I basically told the pharmacist y'all about to have some crazy women running around?
4: Was it the cortisol manager thing?
3: It was the estradiol patch.
4: Oh, okay, the patch, yeah.
3: There is a countrywide shortage, and I think it's worse than what it was before.
5: I have a question before you continue.
3: Ask me.
5: How concerned should Bill and I be at this
3: point?
5: Well,
3: I have two left. That's about a week.
5: This is DEFCON 3, Bill.
3: Yeah.
5: Oh, wow.
3: Yeah.
5: She's just laughing because she saw the concern on my I'm considering right now, Bill, what you should do. Just you're right there at the computer.
3: We'll
5: if you could open up the Joy FM prayer line,
3: yes.
5: You could just
3: that's hilarious.
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3: That's so funny.
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So Fat Bear Week came to a close earlier this week. Chunk, last year's winner, he fell out early. 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Congrats.

0: Brandon Lake, How Good God Is. It is the Joy FM. I just saw this story, and for some reason, I almost cried when I heard this story about a Galapagos tortoise. This girl, 94 years at a zoo, she never had any babies. 94 years. I feel like they should call her Sarah. You know what I mean? She's at that zoo, 94 years, never had any babies. I don't know what turtles are thinking. Maybe she's thinking, why don't I have any babies? I don't have any to take care of. She just hatched 16 babies as a first-time mama.
1: 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If we let it, sorrow becomes a consistent companion. But in the midst of the sorrow, a promise comes. 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Joy. 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Even though the clamor of war can be loud and the headlines disheartening, in the quiet moments of the morning, before our day's first meeting, take a breath and reflect. 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

0: Well, that's a real celebration song from Passion Music. Just that good. You're listening to The Joy FM. I'm Sandy. More great music to come. Mac Powell, Brandon Heath on the way.
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What is that old saying that is so, so true? God will make a way where there seems to be no way. That's something we can believe in. Here's Jay King, The Joy FM.

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1: Well, it's official. The reason that Carmen was very adamant about where are you today, JR, is because she had to ask me a question. I have been asked to vacate my office because I'm never in there. So she's like, feel free to say no. I know it's your office, but can we use it as the Joy FM Street Team office? Because people actually do work in the office. And I'm like, ma'am, it would be my pleasure to just wander the halls.
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1: Oh, so. Yeah, you asked for this, girl.
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And you hear me when I call crying. And you fix me when I'm broke, right? And that's all I need to know.

love the lyrics to that song. That's John Reddick, No Fear, on the Joy FM. I love how he says, not over my life, because God is over my life. God is over my family. We need to declare that kind of stuff. Just speak it out and say, fear, get out of here. Hey, here's Toby Mac now. Heaven on my mind, the Joy FM.

0: It seems with every click and every scroll, there's another heartbreaking headline revealed. And there's a weight that comes with each one. If we let it, sorrow becomes a consistent companion. But in the midst of the sorrow, a promise comes. Like the first light of dawn, reaching out to embrace us as it begins to drive away the darkness. Joy. As the psalmist says, though the sorrow, the sadness, and pain may last through the night, it's joy that comes in the morning. Even though the clamor of war can be loud and the headlines disheartening, in the quiet moments of the morning, before our day's first meeting, take a breath and reflect. 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
5: I was talking with our church the other day about the hand of the Lord in our life and the hand of the Lord upon His church. In Acts 4:33, it says of the New Testament church, God's grace was so powerfully at work in them all. And so surely you and I want the hand of the Lord. How do we make sure the hand of the Lord is upon us? Well, isn't He gracious when we're in a right relationship with Him? When we know Jesus, that's how His presence is with us. He's actually said, never will I leave you or forsake you. Maybe that's a word for your church. Maybe that's a word for each individual today. Seek the hand of the Lord. Do all those things that enables His blessing to be upon us. May the hand of the Lord be upon you.
4: You can find out more information about New Hope Baptist Church in Sonoy by going to newhopebc.org.

0: for you.
1: Hey, I'm Jules. All right, quick question for you. How many times have you said, what are we doing fun this weekend? I get it. It's the fall and there's so many options. You don't even know where to start. That's why we've come up with a list with all the pumpkin patches, fall festivals, corn mazes, hay rides, and family-friendly fun all in one place. 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

0: when we wrote this song, I got together like any other day with some of my friends, and I had just been singing that. You know, I never would have ever known how good God is. So we just started to unpack it. What are those things in life? Let's really talk about the honest ones. God, thank you for the fires that forged me with faith. Thank you for even the anger that it forced me to pray. And so I hope as you hear this song, you can look at those circumstances in your life and that it pushes you towards God.
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like that one. It's Andrew Rip, For the Love of God, on the Joy FM. Yeah, we have to make the most of these autumn weekends. And part of that is knowing where the fun is happening. We've got a huge list of fall events for you on our Joy FM family calendar. 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

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Hello, happy Saturday night. It's Matt. Thank you so much for hitting the Joy button on your home screen or dash and joining us this evening. It's going to be a good time. I'm glad you're here for it. When I look-

0: The oldest left their lunch on the kitchen counter. The youngest couldn't find their shoes. And you spilled your coffee on your way out the door. As you pull away from the drop-off line and wave goodbye, you remember the permission slip that you forgot to sign. It's a lot to keep up with. And if you're still figuring out the rhythm, you're not the only one. On the days when it feels like you're making up the beat as you go, let us supply the soundtrack. 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
1: Hey, remember that time where I basically told the pharmacist y'all about to have some crazy women running around?
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1: Yeah.
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That's a good plan. Micah Tyler on the Joy FM, helping you find joy. And Matt, can you believe it is October? I can't. It's kind of shocking and jarring, but if you feel like you need a fourth quarter pep talk, I got one for you coming up. Just a couple of songs.

0: It seems with every click and every scroll, there's another heartbreaking headline revealed. And there's a weight that comes with each one. If we let it, sorrow becomes a consistent companion. But in the midst of the sorrow, a promise comes. Like the first light of dawn, reaching out to embrace us as it begins to drive away the darkness. Joy. As the psalmist says, though the sorrow, the sadness, and pain may last through the night, it's joy that comes in the morning. Even though the clamor of war can be loud and the headlines disheartening, in the quiet moments of the morning, before our day's first meeting, take a breath and reflect. Lean into the joy and assurance of a God who knows sorrow more than we ever could, who understands our suffering and will not leave us comfortless. 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